me about Islam. For those who want to learn about and practice Islam, the religion that fully encompasses human nature and the purpose of creation, the program Tell Me About Islam is about to begin.

0: Maryam and Isa return. When Maryam arrived in town with the baby in her arms, people immediately began to gather around her, asking where it came from. When she did not respond, except by motioning that she was fasting, they became suspicious. They began saying she was an impure woman for having a baby without being married. They said she had no shame and that she was an insult to her family. As more and more people began hearing the commotion and gathering around, the yellowing got louder and louder. Finally, when the insults became too much to bear, she simply pointed towards the baby as the angel had told her to do. The crowd fell to a hush as all heads turned to gaze at the newborn baby. What happened next is something that people never would have expected baby Isa. He spoke. "I am indeed a servant of Allah," he said. "He has given me the book, Injil, and made me a prophet. He has made me blessed wherever I may be, and he has enjoined upon me prayer and almsgiving so long as I am alive. And he has made me dutiful to my mother, and has not made me arrogant or unblessed." The crowd gasped and stepped back, not believing what they had just seen. They whipped their heads around at each other, their eyes wide in disbelief. They were stunned into a moment of silence, their mouth hung open in surprise. As they saw each other's reactions, they knew that they could not have been imagining the incident. Many of the people simply shook their heads and walked away, not wanting to admit to what they had just witnessed. However, some people were sure that such a miracle could only be the work of Allah. They repeatedly apologized to Maryam and baby Isa for having accused and insulted them. They praised Allah for blessing them with a prophet to guide them and pledged their support and loyalty to infant prophet Isa. Maryam and Isa soon fled to Egypt to escape the harsh rule of the evil Roman king, who also ruled Palestine at that time. They spent 12 years in Egypt, where Isa grew to be a handsome and intelligent boy. Maryam had trained him to be faithful and pious, teaching him what she had learned from Prophet Zakaria. Allah has blessed Isa with much wisdom and knowledge at birth, and also gave him the ability to acquire even more knowledge very easily. Isa would spend much of his time in the company of older, wise men. He would listen to them discuss and argue various topics, from religion to science to politics. Whether he agreed or disagreed with what the men had to say, he always listened eagerly, absorbing all that he heard like a sponge. Isa and Maryam returned to Palestine, where Isa continued to increase his knowledge and piety by constantly studying and praying. Isa begins preaching. At the age of 30, Isa was given an order by Allah to begin spreading the truth as his prophet. He immediately began approaching people and telling them of the power and glory of Allah and the purity of the straight path. Like a few other prophets in history, Prophet Isa was blessed with a book of guidance. Allah gave Isa the Injil to help him in his task. The Injil was sent to clarify the Torah, the book which Prophet Musa had brought. Many changes were made in Torah after the death of Musa. People tried to change the religion he had taught them. Isa told the people, "I am the messenger of the one God named Allah. I have been given the responsibility of helping you to correct your mistakes. I have brought a message of guidance for you. Allah has sent me the Injil as a completion of Torah, which Prophet Musa brought to you many years ago." He spent a great deal of time trying to persuade the Israelites to listen to him, but they were unwilling to change their ways. This did not surprise Isa, because he was familiar with the history of the Israelites. For centuries, they had been sent prophets, but time and time again, they gave up their beliefs after the prophets had passed away. The Israelites of Prophet Isa's time had lost their dignity and respect for one another. They had changed the Torah, which had been brought by Prophet Musa. They had changed the religion that he and Prophet Suleiman taught them. They lived in sin and cared only for themselves. Additionally, the people are under the rule of the Roman king, an idol worshipper who believed in many false gods. Asa knew his mission would not be an easy one. The Miracles of Prophet Isa. Allah had blessed Prophet Isa with many miracles in order to help him convince the stubborn people that he really was a prophet of Allah. Like the prophets Musa, Dawood, and Sulaiman, Prophet Isa used his miracles to help people in need and to spread the message of Allah. Prophet Isa was able to bring the dead back to life by the will of Allah. Once, a man named Lazarus had died and his sisters were stricken with grief. As people gathered to comfort the weeping woman and prepare for the burial, Isa alayhi salam appeared. He began to pray deeply to Allah. After a short time, Lazarus suddenly sat up and began to speak. The crowd burst into excited shouts of joy as the sisters rushed to embrace their revived brother. Isa was also able to cure the blind and lepers. One time, he came across a blind man in the street and felt compassion for him. He lovingly placed his hand on the man's shoulder, and when the man opened his eyes, he could suddenly see. The man yelled out, "I can see! I can see!" People gathered from all around to see what the commotion was about. The man excitedly told the crowd what Isa had done. The people could not believe it. He praised Allah and thanked Isa for his kindness. On another occasion, he met a man who was suffering from leprosy. The poor man's skin had become covered with lumps and sores. His bones were weak and his body was crooked. Some of the man's toes had even fallen off. When people saw him, they would turn away and leave because they did not want to catch the disease. However, Isa did not turn away from him. Isa's heart melted when he saw the lonely man, who was in great physical and emotional pain. The man approached Isa and pleaded with him, "Please, please cure me. I cannot live like this." The man's eyes shimmered with tears. Isa gently placed his hands upon the man's shoulder. In an instant, the lumps and sores disappeared. The man's bones became straight and strong, and his skin became healthy and clean. The man's figure had been completely transformed into a normal, healthy body. The man stared at himself, not believing what had just happened. He touched his body over and over again to make sure that he was not dreaming. The people standing around the prophet were stunned into silence at the spectacle they had just seen. Another great miracle of Prophet Isa was that he was able to create birds out of clay. One day, while he was speaking to a large group of people, he felt that he needed to prove that he was a prophet. He grabbed a handful of clay from the ground while standing in front of the group. As they watched him curiously, wondering what he was trying to do, Isa rolled and pressed the clay. In a matter of time, he had molded the mass of earth into the shape of a bird. The people were impressed with his ability to sculpt the figure of a bird, but they did not see why that should convince them that he was a prophet of Allah. As a few of them were about to ask him the significance of the piece of art he had just created, Isa brought the bird near his face and blew on it. It suddenly came to life, transforming into an actual bird with real feathers and a beak. With a flutter of its wings, it rose into the sky, chirping as it flew away. The crowd was astonished. They had never expected to see such a thing happen. Prophet Isa made use of his miracles on many occasions. Sometimes he would cure a leper or a blind person. He brought a dead person back to life with Allah's permission. He shocked the audiences with his ability to create birds from clay. Isa did not use the miracles to entertain people. The purpose was to show the Israelites the power and glory of Allah. It was a way of proving to them that Isa really was a messenger of truth who had been blessed. Prophet Isa continued to preach to the Israelites and display his miracles to them. And more people began supporting him and following him. As word spread throughout the entire region, his popularity increased. People from far and wide began hearing stories about the miraculous Prophet of Allah. Soon, many of them traveled great distances to see Prophet Isa and hear his message of truth.
1: 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We look forward to you joining us again for the next program.
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Maryam and Isa return. When Maryam arrived in town with the baby in her arms, people immediately began to gather around her, asking where it came from. When she did not respond, except by motioning that she was fasting, they became suspicious. They began saying she was an impure woman for having a baby without being married. They said she had no shame and that she was an insult to her family. As more and more people began hearing the commotion and gathering around, the yellowing got louder and louder. Finally, when the insults became too much to bear, she simply pointed towards the baby as the angel had told her to do. The crowd fell to a hush as all heads turned to gaze at the newborn baby. What happened next is something that people never would have expected baby Isa. He spoke, "I am indeed a servant of Allah," he said. "He has given me the book, Injil, and made me a prophet. He has made me blessed wherever I may be, and he has enjoined upon me prayer and almsgiving so long as I am alive. And he has made me dutiful to my mother, and has not made me arrogant or unblessed." The crowd gasped and stepped back, not believing what they had just seen. They whipped their heads around at each other, their eyes wide in disbelief. They were stunned into a moment of silence, their mouth hung open in surprise. As they saw each other's reactions, they knew that they could not have been imagining the incident. Many of the people simply shook their heads and walked away, not wanting to admit to what they had just witnessed. However, some people were sure that such a miracle could only be the work of Allah. They repeatedly apologized to Maryam and baby Isa for having accused and insulted them. They praised Allah for blessing them with a prophet to guide them and pledged their support and loyalty to infant prophet Isa. Maryam and Isa soon fled to Egypt to escape the harsh rule of the evil Roman king, who also ruled Palestine at that time. They spent 12 years in Egypt, where Isa grew to be a handsome and intelligent boy. Maryam had trained him to be faithful and pious, teaching him what she had learned from Prophet Zakaria. Allah has blessed Isa with much wisdom and knowledge at birth, and also gave him the ability to acquire even more knowledge very easily. Isa would spend much of his time in the company of older wise men. He would listen to them discuss and argue various topics, from religion to science to politics. Whether he agreed or disagreed with what the men had to say, he always listened eagerly, absorbing all that he heard like a sponge. Isa and Maryam returned to Palestine, where Isa continued to increase his knowledge and piety by constantly studying and praying. Isa begins preaching. At the age of 30, Isa was given an order by Allah to begin spreading the truth as his prophet. He immediately began approaching people and telling them of the power and glory of Allah and the purity of the straight path. Like a few other prophets in history, Prophet Isa

was blessed with the book of guidance. Allah gave Isa the Injil to help him in his task. The Injil was sent to clarify the Torah, the book which Prophet Musa had brought. Many changes were made in Torah after the death of Musa. People tried to change the religion he had taught them. Isa told the people, "I am the messenger of the one God named Allah. I have been given the responsibility of helping you to correct your mistakes. I have brought a message of guidance for you. Allah has sent me the Injil as a completion of Torah, which Prophet Musa brought to you many years ago." He spent a great deal of time trying to persuade the Israelites to listen to him, but they were unwilling to change their ways. This did not surprise Isa, because he was familiar with the history of the Israelites. For centuries, they had been sent prophets, but time and time again, they gave up their beliefs after the prophets had passed away. The Israelites of Prophet Isa's time had lost their dignity and respect for one another. They had changed the Torah, which had been brought by Prophet Musa. They had changed the religion that he and Prophet Sulaiman taught them. They lived in sin and cared only for themselves. Additionally, the people are under the rule of the Roman king, an idol worshipper who believed in many false gods. Isa knew his mission would not be an easy one. The Miracles of Prophet Isa. Allah had blessed Prophet Isa with many miracles in order to help him convince the stubborn people that he really was a prophet of Allah. Like the prophets Musa, Dawood, and Sulaiman, Prophet Isa used his miracles to help people in need and to spread the message of Allah. Prophet Isa was able to bring the dead back to life by the will of Allah. Once, a man named Lazarus had died and his sisters were stricken with grief. As people gathered to comfort the weeping woman and prepare for the burial, Isa alayhi salam appeared. He began to pray deeply to Allah. After a short time, Lazarus suddenly sat up and began to speak. The crowd burst into excited shouts of joy as the sisters rushed to embrace their revived brother. Isa was also able to cure the blind and lepers. One time, he came across a blind man in the street and felt compassion for him. He lovingly placed his hand on the man's shoulder, and when the man opened his eyes, he could suddenly see. The man yelled out, "I can see! I can see!" People gathered from all around to see what the commotion was about. The man excitedly told the crowd what Isa had done. The people could not believe it. He praised Allah and thanked Isa for his kindness. On another occasion, he met a man who was suffering from leprosy. The poor man's skin had become covered with lumps and sores. His bones were weak, and his body was crooked. Some of the man's toes had even fallen off. When people saw him, they would turn away and leave because they did not want to catch the disease. However, Isa did not turn away from him. Isa's heart melted when he saw the lonely man, who was in great physical and emotional pain. The man approached Isa and pleaded with him, "Please, please cure me. I cannot live like this." The man's eyes shimmered with tears. Isa gently placed his hands upon the man's shoulder. In an instant, the lumps and sores disappeared. The man's bones became straight and strong, and his skin became healthy and clean. The man's figure had been completely transformed into a normal, healthy body. The man stared at himself, not believing what had just happened. He touched his body over and over again to make sure that he was not dreaming. The people standing around the prophet were stunned into silence at the spectacle they had just seen. Another great miracle of Prophet Isa was that he was able to create birds out of clay. One day, while he was speaking to a large group of people, he felt that he needed to prove that he was a prophet. He grabbed a handful of clay from the ground while standing in front of the group. As they watched him curiously, wondering what he was trying to do, Isa rolled and pressed the clay. In a matter of time, he had molded the mass of earth into the shape of a bird. The people were impressed with his ability to sculpt the figure of a bird, but they did not see why that should convince them that he was a prophet of Allah.
As a few of them were about to ask him the significance of the piece of art he had just created, Isa brought the bird near his

0: face and blew on it. It suddenly came to life, transforming into an actual bird with real feathers and a beak. With a flutter of its wings, it rose into the sky, chirping as it flew away. The crowd was astonished. They had never expected to see such a thing happen. Prophet Isa made use of his miracles on many occasions. Sometimes he would cure a leper or a blind person. He brought a dead person back to life with Allah's permission. He shocked the audiences with his ability to create birds from clay. Isa did not use the miracles to entertain people. The purpose was to show the Israelites the power and glory of Allah. It was a way of proving to them that Isa really was a messenger of truth who had been blessed. Prophet Isa continued to preach to the Israelites and display his miracles to them. And more people began supporting him and following him. As word spread throughout the entire region, his popularity increased. People from far and wide began hearing stories about the miraculous Prophet of Allah. Soon, many of them traveled great distances to see Prophet Isa and hear his message of truth.
1: That's it for Tell Me About Islam today. We look forward to you joining us again for the next program.
2: Sağduyulu ittifak çağrısı.